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It's the country and old school brunch. Love is complicated. Sunday, November 29th, over at Utopia Gardens in Beauchamp, Tiroche Micoud. 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
2: 75 years ago, on October 12, 1951, St. Lucia entered a new democratic era. 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The celebration starts on Sunday, October 11th, with an interdenominational church service at the Cathedral of the Immaculate Conception from 8 a.m. On Monday, October 12th, join the special joint sitting of Parliament at the House of Assembly, featuring former Prime Minister of St. Vincent and the Grenadines, Dr. Ralph Gonzales. 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

0: Sunday at Cool Joint Victoria. Old school and country all day, all night. With the Lushan boss, DJ Cleus is back from touring. Drinks on special all night. Heineken 4 for 20. Pito 4 for 15. Dwarves 2 for 10. Black and White 2 for 10. Campari 2 for 10. Guinness 2 for 10 and a lot more. Victorious Russell Cleus is coming to give you some big tunes. Yeah! Good food, good vibes, one people. Tell your friends to tell they friends this Sunday.
1: 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VIP, $1,200 EC, which includes a table for four, one bottle of Hennessy, one champagne, and one bottle of wine. Prices to be won at the VIP tables, which includes a day pass for four at Royalton, a day pass for four at Ladera, and so much more. Entertainment by DJ Bucker, DJ Nye, and the old school master, Andre Paul. For more info, call up 718-5268. It's The Country and Old School Brunch. Love is complicated. Sunday, November 29th, over at Utopia Gardens in Beauchamp, Tiroche and Mikoud. See you there.
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1: Bolam and Heavyweights event present a Pretty June Kweyo Country and Old School Party. Yes, you heard right, When Dance Was Nice. Happening on Saturday, October 24th at the Tetmon River Dore Mothers and Fathers Hall. 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There's gonna be loads of prizes to be won, including one sheep and a pig. So it's on the Pre-June Kweyo Country and Old School Party, happening on Saturday, October 24th at the Tetmon River Dore Mothers and Fathers Hall. Victorious Road.

0: Sunday at Cool Joint Victoria. Old school and country all day, all night. With the Lushan boss, DJ Cleus is back from touring. Drinks on special all night. Heineken 4 for 20. Pito 4 for 15. Dwarves 2 for 10. Black and White 2 for 10. Campari 2 for 10. Guinness 2 for 10 and a lot more. Victorious Russell Cleus is coming to give you some big tunes. Yeah! Good food, good vibes, one people. Tell your friends to tell they friends this Sunday it's a...
1: 75 years ago, on October 12, 1951, St. Lucia entered a new democratic era. Universal adult suffrage gave ordinary St. Lucians a greater voice in choosing their representatives. This October, St. Lucia celebrates 75 years of the people's voice, as the St. Lucia Labour Party also marks 75 years since its first electoral victory. The celebration starts on Sunday, October 11th, with an interdenominational church service at the Cathedral of the Immaculate Conception from 8 a.m. On Monday, October 12th, join the special joint sitting of Parliament at the House of Assembly, featuring former Prime Minister of St. Vincent and the Grenadines, Dr. Ralph Gonzales. Visit the Universal Adult Suffrage Exhibition at the Parliament Building and the SLP's 75th Anniversary Exhibition at the Castries Town Hall from October 13th to 15th. Then, on October 14th, join political scientist and educator Dr. Tennyson Joseph for the 75th anniversary lecture at the Finance Administrative Building, Sans Souci Castries. 75 years of the vote. 75 years of the people's voice. 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

Country all day, all night, with the Lushan boss, DJ Cleus, is back from touring. Drinks on special all night. Heineken 4 for 20, Pito 4 for 15, Dwarves 2 for 10, Black and White 2 for 10, Campari 2 for 10, Guinness 2 for 10, and a lot more. Victorious Russell Cleus is coming to give you some big tunes. Yeah! Good food, good vibes, one people. Tell your friends to tell they friends this Sunday. It's... Cut.

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1: 75 years ago, on October 12, 1951, St. Lucia entered a new democratic era. Universal adult suffrage gave ordinary St. Lucians a greater voice in choosing their representatives. This October, St. Lucia celebrates 75 years of the people's voice, as the St. Lucia Labour Party also marks 75 years since its first electoral victory. The celebration starts on Sunday, October 11th, with an interdenominational church service at the Cathedral of the Immaculate Conception from 8 a.m. On Monday, October 12th, join the special joint sitting of Parliament at the House of Assembly, featuring former Prime Minister of St. Vincent and the Grenadines, Dr. Ralph Gonzales. Visit the Universal Adult Suffrage Exhibition at the Parliament Building and the SLP's 75th Anniversary Exhibition at the Castries Town Hall from October 13th to 15th. Then, on October 14th, join political scientist and educator Dr. Tennyson Joseph for the 75th anniversary lecture at the Finance Administrative Building, Sans Souci Castries. 75 years of the vote, 75 years of the people's voice. Celebrate our history, celebrate our democracy, celebrate the enduring power of the people. 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

0: Sunday at Cool Joint Victoria. Old school and country all day, all night. With the Lushan boss, DJ Cleus is back from touring. Drinks on special all night. Heineken 4 for 20. Pito 4 for 15. Dwarves 2 for 10. Black and White 2 for 10. Campari 2 for 10. Guinness 2 for 10 and a lot more. Victoria's Russell Cleus is coming to give you some big tunes. Yeah! Good food, good vibes, one people. Tell your friends to tell they friends this Sunday it's a...
1: 75 years ago, on October 12, 1951, St. Lucia entered a new democratic era. Universal adult suffrage gave ordinary St. Lucians a greater voice in choosing their representatives. This October, St. Lucia celebrates 75 years of the people's voice, as the St. Lucia Labour Party also marks 75 years since its first electoral victory. The celebration starts on Sunday, October 11th, with an interdenominational church service at the Cathedral of the Immaculate Conception from 8 a.m. On Monday, October 12th, join the special joint sitting of Parliament at the House of Assembly, featuring former Prime Minister of St. Vincent and the Grenadines, Dr. Ralph Gonzales. Visit the Universal Adult Suffrage Exhibition at the Parliament Building and the SLP's 75th Anniversary Exhibition at the Castries Town Hall from October 13th to 15th. 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

Sunday at Cool Joint Victoria. Old school and country all day, all night. With the Lushan boss, DJ Cleus is back from touring. Drinks on special all night. Heineken 4 for 20. Pito 4 for 15. Dwarves 2 for 10. Black and White 2 for 10. Campari 2 for 10. Guinness 2 for 10 and a lot more. Victoria's Russell Cleus is coming to give you some big tunes. Yeah! Good food, good vibes, one people. Tell your friends to tell they friends this Sunday, it's a vibe.

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2: 75 years ago, on October 12, 1951, St. Lucia entered a new democratic era. 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The celebration starts on Sunday, October 11th, with an interdenominational church service at the Cathedral of the Immaculate Conception from 8 a.m. On Monday, October 12th, join the special joint sitting of Parliament at the House of Assembly, featuring former Prime Minister of St. Vincent and the Grenadines, Dr. Ralph Gonzales. 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
3: 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Prices to be won at the VIP tables, which includes a day pass for four at Royalton, a day pass for four at Ladera, and so much more. 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It's The Country and Old School Brunch. 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
2: 75 years ago, on October 12, 1951, St. Lucia entered a new democratic era. Universal adult suffrage gave ordinary St. Lucians a greater voice in choosing their representatives. 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The celebration starts on Sunday, October 11th, with an interdenominational church service at the Cathedral of the Immaculate Conception from 8 a.m. On Monday, October 12th, join the special joint sitting of Parliament at the House of Assembly, featuring former Prime Minister of St. Vincent and the Grenadines, Dr. Ralph Gonzales. 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

0: Sunday at Cool Joint Victoria. Old school and country all day, all night. With the Lushan boss, DJ Cleus is back from touring. Drinks on special all night. Heineken 4 for 20. Pito 4 for 15. Dwarves 2 for 10. Black and White 2 for 10. Campari 2 for 10. Guinness 2 for 10 and a lot more. Victorious Russell Cleus is coming to give you some big tunes. Yeah! Good food, good vibes, one people. Tell your friends to tell they friends this Sunday.
1: 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Prices to be won at the VIP tables, which includes a day pass for four at Royalton, a day pass for four at Ladera, and so much more. Entertainment by DJ Bucker, DJ Nye, and the old school master, Andre Paul. 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It's The Country and Old School Brunch. Love is complicated. 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
1: 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There's gonna be loads of prizes to be won, including one sheep and a pig. 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

0: Sunday at Cool Joint Victoria. Old school and country all day, all night. With the Lushan boss, DJ Cleus is back from touring. Drinks on special all night. Heineken, 4 for 20. Pito, 4 for 15. Dwarves, 2 for 10. Black and White, 2 for 10. Campari, 2 for 10. Guinness, 2 for 10, and a lot more. Victoria's Russell Cleus is coming to give you some big tunes. Yeah! Good food, good vibes, one people. Tell your friends to tell they friends this Sunday, it's a...
1: 75 years ago, on October 12, 1951, St. Lucia entered a new democratic era. Universal adult suffrage gave ordinary St. Lucians a greater voice in choosing their representatives. This October, St. Lucia celebrates 75 years of the people's voice, as the St. Lucia Labour Party also marks 75 years since its first electoral victory. The celebration starts on Sunday, October 11th, with an interdenominational church service at the Cathedral of the Immaculate Conception from 8 a.m. On Monday, October 12th, join the special joint sitting of Parliament at the House of Assembly, featuring former Prime Minister of St. Vincent and the Grenadines, Dr. Ralph Gonzales. Visit the Universal Adult Suffrage Exhibition at the Parliament Building and the SLP's 75th Anniversary Exhibition at the Castries Town Hall from October 13th to 15th. Then, on October 14th, join political scientist and educator Dr. Tennyson Joseph for the 75th Anniversary Lecture at the Finance Administrative Building, Sans Souci Castries. 75 years of the vote. 75 years of the people's voice. 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

0: Sunday at Cool Joint Victoria. Old school and country all day, all night. With the Lushan boss, DJ Cleus is back from touring. Drinks on special all night. Heineken 4 for 20. Pito 4 for 15. Dwarves 2 for 10. Black and White 2 for 10. Campari 2 for 10. Guinness 2 for 10 and a lot more. Victoria Srossel Cleus is coming to give you some big tunes. Yeah! Good food, good vibes, one people. Tell your friends to tell they friends this Sunday it's a...
1: 75 years ago, on October 12, 1951, St. Lucia entered a new democratic era. Universal adult suffrage gave ordinary St. Lucians a greater voice in choosing their representatives. This October, St. Lucia celebrates 75 years of the people's voice, as the St. Lucia Labour Party also marks 75 years since its first electoral victory. The celebration starts on Sunday, October 11th, with an interdenominational church service at the Cathedral of the Immaculate Conception from 8 a.m. On Monday, October 12th, join the special joint sitting of Parliament at the House of Assembly, featuring former Prime Minister of St. Vincent and the Grenadines, Dr. Ralph Gonzales. Visit the Universal Adult Suffrage Exhibition at the Parliament Building and the SLP's 75th Anniversary Exhibition at the Castries Town Hall from October 13th to 15th. Then, on October 14th, join political scientist and educator Dr. Tennyson Joseph for the 75th Anniversary Lecture at the Finance Administrative Building, Sans Souci Castries. 75 years of the vote. 75 years of the people's voice. Celebrate our history. 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

Sunday at Cool Joint Victoria. Old school and country all day, all night. With the Lushan boss, DJ Cleus is back from touring. Drinks on special all night. Heineken 4 for 20. Pito 4 for 15. Dwarves 2 for 10. Black and White 2 for 10. Campari 2 for 10. Guinness 2 for 10 and a lot more. Victoria's Russell Cleus is coming to give you some big tunes. Yeah! Good food, good vibes, one people. Tell your friends to tell they friends this Sunday, it's a vibe.

0: 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Stock up on Rubis fuel, diesel, and batteries in various amperages 35, 45, 48, 75, 90, 95, 100, 120, 150, and 200 amp batteries. 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
1: 75 years ago, on October 12, 1951, St. Lucia entered a new democratic era. Universal adult suffrage gave ordinary St. Lucians a greater voice in choosing their representatives. 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The celebration starts on Sunday, October 11th, with an interdenominational church service at the Cathedral of the Immaculate Conception from 8 a.m. On Monday, October 12th, join the special joint sitting of Parliament at the House of Assembly, featuring former Prime Minister of St. Vincent and the Grenadines, Dr. Ralph Gonzales. Visit the Universal Adult Suffrage Exhibition at the Parliament Building and the SLP's 75th Anniversary Exhibition at the Castries Town Hall from October 13th to 15th. 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
3: 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You there.
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2: 75 years ago, on October 12, 1951, St. Lucia entered a new democratic era. 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The celebration starts on Sunday, October 11th, with an interdenominational church service at the Cathedral of the Immaculate Conception from 8 a.m. On Monday, October 12th, join the special joint sitting of Parliament at the House of Assembly, featuring former Prime Minister of St. Vincent and the Grenadines, Dr. Ralph Gonzales. 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

0: 5th Anniversary Exhibition at the Castries Town Hall from October 13th to 15th. Then, on October 14th, join political scientist and educator Dr. Tennyson Joseph for the 75th Anniversary Lecture at the Finance Administrative Building, Sans Souci, Castries. 75 years of the vote, 75 years of the people's voice. Celebrate our history, celebrate our democracy, celebrate the enduring power of the people.
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1: I really wanted to make a commercial when I discovered that I was that sick and my time was so limited. I wanted to make that commercial that says simply, now that I'm gone, I tell you, don't smoke. Whatever you do, just don't smoke. If I could take back that smoking, we wouldn't be talking about any cancer. I'm convinced of that.

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2: 75 years ago, on October 12, 1951, St. Lucia entered a new democratic era. 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
1: 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Yes, you heard right, When Dance Was Nice. Happening on Saturday, October 24th at the Tetmon River Dore Mothers and Fathers Hall. 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There's gonna be loads of prizes to be won, including one sheep and a pig. So it's on the Pre-June Kweyo Country and Old School Party, happening on Saturday, October 24th at the Tetmon River Dore Mothers and Fathers Hall.
2: 75 years ago, on October 12, 1951, St. Lucia entered a new democratic era. Universal adult suffrage gave ordinary St. Lucians a greater voice in choosing their representatives. 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The celebration starts on Sunday, October 11th, with an interdenominational church service at the Cathedral of the Immaculate Conception from 8 a.m. On Monday, October 12th, join the special joint sitting of Parliament at the House of Assembly, featuring former Prime Minister of St. Vincent and the Grenadines, Dr. Ralph Gonzales. Visit the Universal Adult Suffrage Exhibition at the Parliament Building and the SLP's 75th Anniversary Exhibition at the Castries Town Hall from October 13th to 15th. Then, on October 14th, join political scientist and educator Dr. Tennyson Joseph for the 75th Anniversary Lecture at the Finance Administrative Building, Sans Souci Castries. 75 years of the vote. 75 years of the people's voice. 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
1: 75 years ago, on October 12, 1951, St. Lucia entered a new democratic era. Universal adult suffrage gave ordinary St. Lucians a greater voice in choosing their representatives. 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The celebration starts on Sunday, October 11th, with an interdenominational church service at the Cathedral of the Immaculate Conception from 8 a.m. On Monday, October 12th, join the special joint sitting of Parliament at the House of Assembly, featuring former Prime Minister of St. Vincent and the Grenadines, Dr. Ralph Gonzales. Visit the Universal Adult Suffrage Exhibition at the Parliament Building and the SLP 75th Anniversary Exhibition at the Castries Town Hall from October 13th to 15th. Then, on October 14th, join political scientist and educator Dr. Tennyson Joseph for the 75th anniversary lecture at the Finance Administrative Building, Sans Souci Castries. 75 years of the vote, 75 years of the people's voice. 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
1: 75 years ago, on October 12, 1951, St. Lucia entered a new democratic era. 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The celebration starts on Sunday, October 11th, with an interdenominational church service at the Cathedral of the Immaculate Conception from 8 a.m. On Monday, October 12th, join the special joint sitting of Parliament at the House of Assembly, featuring former Prime Minister of St. Vincent and the Grenadines, Dr. Ralph Gonzales. 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